0: You're coming along.
1: Late for school, man. Journey 106.3 Supertramp. Afternoon, it's Fish. We got an interview with Murray Porter that's coming up. If you missed it earlier in the day, here's your second chance at hearing from it. It's going to be about 15 minutes from now. If you miss it, you can check it out on Facebook. 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I love rock and roll. No secret there. Joan Jett, Journey.

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3: All right, here's a look at the Journey FM weather forecast for the Coast Salish regions. In the Lower Mainland this evening, partly cloudy, chance of showers before morning, low of 12. And then showers ending early in the afternoon tomorrow, and then a mix of sun and cloud through the afternoon. High of 17, partly cloudy overnight at a low of 10. For the Gulf Islands, Nanaimo, and Cowichan Valley regional districts. Increasing in cloudiness this evening and a few showers beginning overnight, low of 11, and then a few showers ending in the morning tomorrow, and then clearing, at least until noon. High of 18, partly cloudy overnight at a low of 10. For up-to-date weather anytime, check out the CJNYFM.ca homepage or download the Journey FM app for iOS.
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Feeling clumsy, Our Lady Peace Journey 106.3. I'll be throwing it over to Trent in just a second. Get a chat with Murray Porter, who we play quite frequently in our blues hour, more specifically. Just after Billy Idol, it's LA Woman now, Journey.

0: Rain on the Scarecrow, that's John Mellencamp right here on your morning journey. Now, cousins, there's artists that make good music, and then there are artists who help make a path for everybody coming behind them. Murray Porter is a Juno Award-winning singer-songwriter and piano man whose music carries the blues, the stories, the humor, and the lived experience of Indigenous people. He's been doing this for decades, and I'm honored to have him here with us today. Murray, why don't we start with a formal introduction? Why don't you introduce yourself and let people know where you come from?
1: Yeah, my name is Murray Porter. I'm Mohawk from the Six Nations of the Grand River Territory in Ontario. But I've been living here in the Squamish Nation at the Capilano Res for the last 20 years.
0: Murray, you've been playing the blues for years on stages of all sizes. What I want to know is, what continues to give you that drive to create year after year?
1: Oh, for me, it's like it's in my bones. When I think when I wake up in the morning, the first thing I think of is music, and it's just part of my life. It has been part of my life for the last 40 years, and so I'm not about to change now.
0: I know you got some shows coming up and some news for the listeners, so why don't we get into it? Share it with us.
1: I'm going to be playing, singing the national anthem at the BC Lions football game coming up. Okay, that's Friday, September 25th. I'll be singing at the BC Lions. It's Orange Shirt Day at the stadium here in Vancouver. And then on September 26th, opening up for Derek Miller, two-time Juno Award winner himself, who's on a national Western Canada tour to celebrate his new album called Out of My Head. And I'm playing at the Sunshine Coast and Seashell at the Legion at 7:30 p.m. on Saturday, September 6th. And on September 30th, on National Day for Truth and Reconciliation, I'll be opening up again at Vancouver's Wise Hall at 7:30. It's a 19-plus event. Yeah, on October 4th to the 9th, I'm heading out to Manitoba. And Lane and I are going around to play for the schools in southern Manitoba. Manitoba Arts Network is sponsoring that. So we're going to go and have some fun with the kids.
0: Murray, before I let you go, what's your website where listeners can go get all the information?
1: Okay, you can go to my website, which is murrayportermusic.com.
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Jay Giles Band, Journey 106.3, and you may have heard Crystal Shawanda back there as well from my neck of the woods. Have yourself a great one. I'll be back again for the 70s at 7 later on today, and then make sure to catch Trent through the Journeys Hour. And I hope you ended up catching his little interview with Murray Porter as well. He'll no doubt be talking about it throughout Journeys. All right, I'm going to leave you with the School Days and Rapson. A little blues for you to end the hour. Cheers, let's chat again later on.

0: Anine Cousins, Uncle Trent here, and welcome to another edition of Journeys. There are artists who make great music, and then there are artists who help make a path for everybody coming behind them. Murray Porter is a Juno Award-winning singer-songwriter and piano man whose music carries the blues, the stories, the humor, and the lived experience of Indigenous people. He's been doing this for decades, and I'm honored to have him here with us today. Murray, why don't we start with a formal introduction? Why don't you introduce yourself and let people know where you come from?
1: Yeah, my name is Murray Porter. I'm Mohawk from the Six Nations of the Grand River Territory in Ontario. But I've been living here in the Squamish Nation at the Capilano Res for the last 20 years.
0: Murray, you've been playing the blues for years on stages of all sizes. What I want to know is, what continues to give you that drive to create year after year?
1: Oh, for me, it's like it's in my bones. When I think when I wake up in the morning, the first thing I think of is music, and it's just part of my. It has been part of my life for the last 40 years, and so I'm not about to change now.
0: More with Murray Porter coming up on Journeys.
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0: Murray, can you share with listeners who some of your early influences were and what got you started in this life of chasing the blues?
1: The first one I heard, I was about 14 years old, and went on Six Nations for near the Great Lakes there. And on the AM radio late at night, you could get radio stations from across the water, across from Detroit, from Chicago. And I heard, the first thing I heard was B.B. King. And saying the Thrill Is Gone. And under the covers late night, but maybe about 15 years old. And I heard that and I thought, what is this? And it said the blues, like the radio and the call letters. And I thought, okay, blues, cool. And so I went out and I bought all the kind of blues records I could find. And then I started listening to that. And I taught myself to play the piano because the guitar players were a dime a dozen. I thought, well, maybe if I learn to play the piano, then I could get a gig easier. Right? So I taught myself to play the piano, yeah.
0: Don't go anywhere. More left to come with Murray Porter here on Journeys.
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0: Now, Murray, on the reserve, Six Nations, when you were growing up, was there a lot of music going on?
1: Oh, man, unbelievable. Six Nations, out of there came Robbie Robertson. A fellow came Mark LaForme, who played with Stomp and Tom Connors. And there was numerous bands, of homegrown bands, that were all around the res. We used to make money for baseball teams and football, not football, but hockey teams and that. And they'd have dances, and they'd raise money that way. And so everybody would have gigs on the weekends playing for all these dances out near the res. Yeah, so we did that a lot. Everybody played those.
0: Yeah, Murray, I always find that interesting how the blues took hold out east there, like in the Six Nations area, and then the reserves in the west was more of a country music scene. Like, my grandfather was a fiddle player, my dad was a guitar player. There was the same dances, just with a different kind of music.
1: Different story down there. Because, I guess because of where we were located, you know, near Detroit and near, like I say, Buffalo was just an hour away. Toronto was nearby, you know, so we were more urban. Yeah. In our the music that we were hearing, and so that's probably the reason why we probably went down that road.
0: Yeah, it's just interesting to see how the different styles developed in different ways across the country.
1: Yeah, geography plays a lot to do with it, and who you're listening to, you know, who you get to listen to, you know what I mean? Yeah.
0: So Murray, 2012, you win the Juno for Indigenous Artist of the Year after all those years of playing music. What did that mean for you, not just as a blues artist, but as an Indigenous artist?
1: Well, it was like the pinnacle, one of my pinnacles. I was nominated like four other times with different bands and stuff. But to win it as a solo artist, it was great. It just felt like it was pinnacle. But now my job is to win another one. And so I'm working on some new music now. And to that end, hopefully I can get something going for next year.
0: Murray, over the years, you've been a part of a generation that opened doors for Indigenous artists of today. What are you hoping they're carrying forward with them in their journeys?
1: What I hope for is that they speak the truth about our culture and our people and the experiences that we have as Native people, not just writing pop music, which is great too, and you know, and all, you know, music is great in all its forms. But I just hope that people can carry on the tradition of sharing our stories forward.
0: Don't go anywhere. We wrap things up with Murray Porter right after this.
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1: Nuk tau inon, it's his go hang. To the mirror, it's got the grey home. No, Jesus, bait the bait skill. I sent to the going his go, the next his was the coming. I know Sky is coming and Papa's coming on. Mean that dog is coming. I scratch and won't argue my tooth.

0: Murray, thanks so much for joining us on Journeys today. I know you got some shows coming up and some news for the listeners, so why don't we get into it? Share it with us.
1: I'm going to be playing, singing the national anthem at the BC Lions football game coming up. Okay, that's Friday, September 25th. I'll be singing at the BC Lions. It's Orange Shirt Day at the stadium here in Vancouver. And then on September 26th, opening up for Derek Miller, two-time Juno Award winner himself, who's on a national Western Canada tour to celebrate his new album called Out of My Head. And I'm playing at the Sunshine Coast and Seashell at the Legion at 7:30 p.m. on Saturday, September 6th. And on September 30th, on National Day for Truth and Reconciliation, I'll be opening up again at Vancouver's Wise Hall at 7:30. It's a 19-plus event. Yeah, on October 4th to the 9th, I'm heading out to Manitoba. And Lane and I are going around to play for the schools in southern Manitoba. Manitoba Arts Network is sponsoring that. So we're going to go and have some fun with the kids.
0: Murray, before I let you go, what's your website where listeners can go get all the information?
1: Okay, you can go to my website, which is murrayportermusic.com.
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0: 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Now we can't escape pickleball.
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All right, guys, I'm taking off. Hope you enjoyed your day. Hope you continue to enjoy your day, your evening. Let's chat again tomorrow. I'm back on from 3 to 6, and then be back again for the 70s at 7. Trent's got you covered, as per usual, tomorrow morning, and I'm going to leave you with the Doobie Brothers, and it's a long train running. It's been the 70s at 7, and you're on Journey 106.3. Cheers.

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Leadbelly, Sunhouse, Robert Johnson, Big Big Bill Brunzi, and Blind Lemon Jefferson. 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The Blues Hour.

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1: Tell me who's that writing, John the Revelator. Tell me who's that writing, John the Revelator. Tell me who's that writing, John the Revelator. Wrote the book of the seven seas.

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0: That's an aura.
1: Buddy Guy, Muddy Waters, Jim Burns. 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
0: 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Why y'all doing
1: like
0: that?
1: But you're so high.
0: I just having fun, man.
1: But you're so high.
0: What? 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
1: Stay drunk all the time.
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0: 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I ain't drunk. I'm just drinking.
2: But you're so high.
0: Who, me? I ain't high, man.
2: But you're so high.
0: How y'all talk about me like this?
2: But you're so high.
0: You gotta mind your own business,
2: son.
0: You gotta watch yourself, too. You don't understand what I'm saying. I wanna tip you, baby, before I go. I'll be back tomorrow night and drink some more. I don't care what the people are thinking. I ain't drunk. I'm just drinking.
2: But you're so high.
0: Oh, no, you the one drunk. Look at your eyes, man.
2: But you're so high.
0: Don't you tell my lady now.

0: In honor of Orange Shirt Day, September 30th, a day of truth and reconciliation, we here at Canada's First Nations Radio wanted to share what this day meant to us as an Indigenous organization, as many of us are either the children or grandchildren of residential school survivors. Please take a moment to listen and reflect on this very important day.
1: Truth and Reconciliation. Reflections on a name and identity, loss and reclamation. During the period around the Second World War and its aftermath, my own family experienced racism that resulted in the Ojig name being taken away. A name that connected us to our ancestors, and our history became something that had to be hidden. I think about my grandfather Stanley dearly, who often appears in my dreams, and his sister Daphne Ojig, who by now is well documented, which further allows me to share their experiences. Born in Wikwemekong, on Manitoulin Island in Ontario, she experienced racism after moving to the mainland and was often refused work because of her Indigenous appearance and name. She and her siblings adopted the surname Fisher. Later, she became an accomplished artist, reclaiming Ojig, her Indigenous identity, through her work. She went on to co-found the Professional Native Indian Artists Incorporated, otherwise known as the Indian Group of Seven, helping bring Indigenous art into the Canadian mainstream. That's just one story, and I'm fortunate enough to know and tell it. However, reconciliation means understanding that these aren't just stories from the past. They're things that reached into our families, our names, and our sense of identity. Remembering them honestly is part of making sure they aren't repeated.
0: Learn more about how you can make an impact for Orange Shirt Day at DowneyWenjack.com.
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0: In honor of Orange Shirt Day, September 30th, a day of truth and reconciliation, we here at Canada's First Nations Radio wanted to share what this day meant to us as an Indigenous organization, as many of us are either the children or grandchildren of residential school survivors. Please take a moment to listen and reflect on this very important day.
1: As a non-Indigenous person working alongside incredible Indigenous colleagues and creators, September 30th, the National Day for Truth and Reconciliation, carries a profound weight for me. My name is Richard Phillip, and I'm the creative director here at Northern Native Broadcasting. When we reflect on the horrifying legacy of the residential school system, it's impossible not to feel the deep, lasting trauma it has left behind. It's a history we must face head-on. But in my role, I'm also deeply privileged to witness the immense resilience, beauty, and enduring strength of Indigenous cultures every single day. True reconciliation requires more than just passive sympathy. It demands reconciliation. Action through active, unwavering allyship for Indigenous peoples across the country. It means non-Indigenous Canadians like myself stepping up, listening without defensiveness, amplifying Indigenous voices, and committing to the everyday work of unlearning and rebuilding. Today, I'm adding my voice to say that I stand with you. I'm committed to being an active participant in this journey of healing. Join me as we reflect, remember, and uplift on this, the National Day for Truth and Reconciliation.
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0: In honor of Orange Shirt Day, September 30th, a day of truth and reconciliation, we here at Canada's First Nations Radio wanted to share what this day meant to us as an Indigenous organization, as many of us are either the children or grandchildren of residential school survivors. 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
1: I'm Sabrina Spencer. To me, National Day of Truth and Reconciliation is a day where we all, as Indigenous and Indigenous allies, come together as one to uplift one another. On this day, we are more than just from the wolf, raven, eagle, or killer whale tribe. We are more than just Tsimshian, Nisga'a, Haisla. We are here. We are resilient. We continue to persevere each day by learning of our culture and heritage and teaching it to our children and grandchildren. I am Telem Tluwalsik, a Lhkibu ancestrally of the village of Kikatla. I am the daughter of a residential school survivor.
0: Learn more about how you can make an impact for Orange Shirt Day at DowneyWenjack.com.
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0: That's the Buffalo Springfield kicking off your morning journey. For what it's worth, Anichikwagin, Uncle Trent and Tiznakaz. Hello, everybody. Uncle Trent here. Good morning, Vancouver. Now, whether you're pulling on your work boots or stealing a quiet coffee before the house wakes up, I'm glad you're here. We're in it together for the next 4 hours, cousins. You know, a little community kindness could have you cheering on the Raptors against the Clippers right here in Vancouver. Our community assist contest is about showing up for somebody. Donate to a food bank or a charity, maybe help an elder in need, then send a photo of your community assist to cjnyfm.ca, and that's your chance to win those Raptors tickets. And this morning, is there a tree or a place that's practically family? That backyard tire swing, or maybe your secret hunting spot? Somewhere you go where the stories start. I want to hear about yours. Good tunes, a few laughs, and room for your story right here on your morning journey.
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0: Now your Journey FM weather forecast for the Coast Salish regions. For the Lower Mainland, periods of rain ending early this morning, then cloudy with a 30% chance of showers, becoming a mix of sun and cloud this afternoon and a high of 17. Tonight, a few clouds, increasing cloudiness overnight, fog patches developing overnight, and a low of 10. Thursday, cloudy, a 60% chance of showers late in the afternoon, fog patches dissipating in the morning, and a low of 13. For the Gulf Islands, Nanaimo and Cowichan Valley regional districts, periods of rain ending this morning, then a mix of sun and cloud with a 40% chance of showers, a high of 18. Tonight, partly cloudy, becoming cloudy overnight, and a low of 10. Thursday, cloudy, a few showers beginning late in the afternoon, and a high of 16. 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

0: Nothing like a little Billy Idol to kick you right out of bed first thing on the morning. That was Rebel Yell right here on Journey. Quick one for today. It's Canada's National Tree Day right in the middle of BC's National Forest Week. And I don't just mean trees are nice. I mean, does your family have one? A specific tree somebody planted the year you were born? Or maybe the one out back that held three generations of tire swings and probably a rope somebody shouldn't have trusted, and somebody's grandkid is still going to test that rope this weekend, rules or no rules. Maybe it's not even a tree. Maybe it's a rock or a dock or a corner of a campground or a hunting spot or one specific booth at a diner that's basically sacred to your family for reasons nobody outside the family would ever understand. So this morning, what's the place or the tree that's basically family to you? Do me a favor, cousins, head on over to Insta and Facebook, drop a comment, and tell us about it. Let's keep the conversation going.
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0: Love Stinks. That's the Jake Isles Band right here on 106.3 CJNY. And Cousins, this might be the most honest anti-love song ever invited to a wedding reception. Peter Wolfe and Seth Justman wrote it for the Jake Isles Band 1980 album of the same name. And instead of dressing heartbreak up in poetry, the chorus gives you three words everybody understands. Love stinks. But that bluntness is exactly why it survived. It became one of those songs people use when romance goes sideways. And then the wedding singer gave it another life when Adam Sandler turns a wedding gig into a full public meltdown. Musically, the band plays it big and almost ridiculous on purpose. Heavy riff, huge keyboards, Wolf sounding like he's had enough of the entire institution. Sometimes a song lasts because it says the thing everybody else is trying to say more politely.
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0: Now your Journey FM weather forecast for the Coast Salish regions. For the Lower Mainland, cloudy with a 30% chance of showers. Periods of rain ending early this morning, then becoming a mix of sun and cloud this afternoon, a high of 17. Increasing cloudiness tonight, fog patches developing overnight and a low of 10. On Thursday, fog patches dissipating in the morning, a 60% chance of showers late in the afternoon and a low of 13. For the Gulf Islands, Nanaimo and Cowichan Valley regional districts, a mix of sun and cloud with a 40% chance of showers and periods of rain ending this morning with a high of 18. Partly cloudy tonight, then becoming cloudy overnight and a low of 10. Cloudy with a few showers beginning late in the afternoon on Thursday and a high of 16. For up-to-date weather anytime, check out cjnyfm.ca or get the Journey FM app for iOS.

0: Runaway, that's Bon Jovi right here on Journey. All right, cousins, before this hour runs away from us, happy birthday to everybody celebrating today. Even if your plans are going to work and hoping somebody remembered a cake, and if you bought your own cake, you get the corner piece. That's management privileges. You're sharing your birthday with Bruce Springsteen. The boss turns 77 today. Jason Alexander turns 67. George Costanza would absolutely want credit for bringing that cake, even if somebody else paid for it. And singer-songwriter Annie DeFranco turns 56. Wherever you're celebrating, I hope somebody makes you feel remembered today. A little phone call can mean plenty. Next hour, Vancouver's warming up for hockey. Canucks Fan Fest is on your morning buzz. And that's up next, right here on CJNY.
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2: Hello, my name is Yolanda Layton with Canada's First Nations Radio. I'm a proud Haida Tsimshian woman, mother, Nanai, spouse, and auntie. September 30th marks Orange Shirt Day, an occasion to honor the Indigenous children and families who suffered through the painful experiences of the residential school system in Canada. It is also a time to actively engage in reconciliation practices and work together to create a better future for everyone. Acknowledging our history is an important starting point, as it explains much of the systematic discrimination and puts us all on a path to lasting change. Orange Shirt Day asks us to confront the harsh truth about residential schools and recognize the deep harm caused to generations of Indigenous families. The last residential school in Canada closed in 1996, but the impacts of this system continue today. Learn the truth, celebrate our resiliency, and work towards meaningful reconciliation. Hoa.
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0: Dream on, Aerosmith kicking off hour two of your morning journey. All right, cousins, my brain's buzzing from the three cups of coffee. Let's find out what the morning buzz is. What are people talking about this morning? Hockey is not technically back for real yet, but Vancouver is already acting like it is. The Canucks are launching their first ever three-day fan fest starting tomorrow at Rogers Arena. Thursday has the player blue carpet from 3 to 4, then Vancouver plays Edmonton in preseason at 6. Friday brings an open practice and a $5 charity game with Canucks alumni Hendrik Sedin, Kirk McLean, Cliff Ronning, and more, plus kids under 12 get in free. Then Saturday, they do it all over again with street hockey, another blue carpet, and a 4 o'clock preseason game against Seattle. This is the part of the hockey season I absolutely love. Everybody is undefeated, every prospect is looking good, and nobody has had enough time yet to ruin your optimism. 3 days, one arena, and Vancouver gets to remember what it sounds like when hockey wakes the building back up.
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0: Now your Journey FM weather forecast for the Coast Salish regions. For the Lower Mainland, periods of rain ending early this morning, then cloudy with a 30% chance of showers, becoming a mix of sun and cloud this afternoon and a high of 17. Tonight, a few clouds, increasing cloudiness overnight, fog patches developing overnight, and a low of 10. Thursday, cloudy, a 60% chance of showers late in the afternoon, fog patches dissipating in the morning, and a low of 13. For the Gulf Islands, Nanaimo, and Cowichan Valley regional districts, periods of rain ending this morning, then a mix of sun and cloud with a 40% chance of showers, a high of 18. Tonight, partly cloudy, becoming cloudy overnight, and a low of 10. Thursday, cloudy, a few showers beginning late in the afternoon, and a high of 16. 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

0: Breakfast in America, that's Supertramp right here on Journey. And over breakfast in Ontario, here's a number that would make you put your coffee down. A man named Stanley checked his Lottomax ticket on the OLG app and thought he'd won $25,000. Now that's already a check it again before you tell anybody amount of money, but you're mentally paying off a bill, maybe fixing a car, maybe finally ignoring the price of cheese. Then Stanley looks again. $25 million. He'd missed three zeros. Cousins, I miss a zero and my debit card gets declined. This guy misses three and accidentally understates his retirement. He's been playing the same numbers from an old Quick Pick for years. Imagine that moment, holding the same phone, sitting in the same spot, and suddenly needing a completely different plan for Monday. Forget breakfast in America. Stanley can take his time with breakfast wherever he wants.
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0: That's the Bare Naked Ladies right here on your morning journey. Jane, and one of those prettiest names in that song came from something as ordinary as a Toronto street map. Stephen Page wrote it with British songwriter Stephen Duffy. Page later told the Los Angeles Times that Duffy opened a map of Toronto, saw the intersection of Jane Street and St. Clair Avenue, and decided Jane St. Clair sounded beautiful enough to be a person. Page knew the actual neighborhood and joked that the romantic image was doing a lot of work. The intersection was close to the stockyards and a slaughterhouse. I absolutely love that, Cousins, because that's songwriting. Two street signs, one outsider hearing music in the names, and suddenly there's a whole character who never existed before. You don't always need lightning to hit. Sometimes you just need to look at the map differently.
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0: Now your Journey FM weather forecast for the Coast Salish regions. For the Lower Mainland, cloudy with a 30% chance of showers. Periods of rain ending early this morning, then becoming a mix of sun and cloud this afternoon, a high of 17. Increasing cloudiness tonight, fog patches developing overnight and a low of 10. On Thursday, fog patches dissipating in the morning, a 60% chance of showers late in the afternoon and a low of 13. For the Gulf Islands, Nanaimo and Cowichan Valley Regional Districts, a mix of sun and cloud with a 40% chance of showers and periods of rain ending this morning with a high of 18. Partly cloudy tonight, then becoming cloudy overnight and a low of 10. Cloudy, with a few showers beginning late in the afternoon on Thursday and a high of 16. 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

0: Pearl Jam on your morning journey. That's Jeremy. All right, cousins, we're wrapping up hour two. And if you're looking for some time together tonight that doesn't involve everybody staring at a different screen, here's an option for families with teenagers. Britannia Library has its free board game social this evening. 5:30 until 7:30, teens, adults, and seniors can get together over the library's games, bring somebody along, or meet a neighbor across the table. And there's always that quiet family member who says they don't really play, then cleans everybody out. Suddenly, grandma needs a rematch, right? Sometimes that's all an evening needs. A table, a few laughs, something you can do together. You can find the details at vpl.ca. All right, cousins, hour three is coming up. Along with your uncle teaching, we've been asking about the places that feel like family. And that's coming up next, why an ordinary spot can hold so much of our lives. Stay with me on your morning journey.
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0: We did it. We made it to Hour 3, cousins, and that was the Stone Temple Pilots with Interstate Love Song right here on your morning journey. Now, you don't have to travel in interstate to show somebody a little love. Sometimes it's just a trip to the food bank with a bag of groceries. Now, for the person that's taking those groceries home, that's supper sorted out. One less worry tonight. 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You could win tickets to the Toronto Raptors versus the LA Clippers right here in Vancouver on October the 10th. You got to enter by September 25th, and we'll announce the winner September 28th right here on The Morning Journey. Make that assist, cousins. All right, up next, I got your uncle teaching. Ever traveled back to a familiar place and found yourself remembering somebody you hadn't thought about in years? Well, we'll talk about the places that hold our stories right here on Your Morning Journey.
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2: My name is Chad Wells, and I am a Tsimshian man from the Gitxaalasu First Nations. My cultural name is Gigach Hamneach, which means floating killer whale. Truth and reconciliation is an emotional day for me as my dad went to residential school. So my language wasn't spoken at all in our home, but my parents continue to make strong efforts in revitalizing our culture even today. I am proud to say my children attend Na'aksagilakyo School in Kitsimkalem, where they are taught our culture and language every single day. They also learn to speak and sing in Samalich. Hearing my dad say to us and my kids, "You are living our dream. Look at you go," means the world to me. People of my generation are proudly decolonizing the world we live in to bring respect and prosperity to all. It brings me some reconciliation in the truth being told to the world. Slomps, respect to all.
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1: No More Tears. That's the Prince of Darkness right here on 106.3 Journey FM. Okay, cousins, gather around your radios. It's time for today's Uncle Teaching. Now, land remembers things, not in some mystical sense. I mean, people remember through land. A specific tree, a stretch of river, a patch of bush behind a childhood house, or a highway pull-off that nobody else would ever bother stopping at. Those places hold memory the way almost nothing else does, because you can actually go stand in the spot again and feel it the way you can't with a photo. That's part of why losing access to a place or watching one get paved over or fenced off isn't just about the trees or the land itself. It's about losing a spot where memory used to live permanently, with nowhere else for it to go. It's worth appreciating whatever spot still does that for you, while it's still standing, while you can still get there.
2: Hi, my name is Kate. I used to be a prisoner. So was my husband, and so were the kids. For their sake, we had to escape. So I said, let's turn off our devices and go outside. Now we can't escape pickleball.
3: 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To see how simple it is,

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1: Now your Journey FM weather forecast for the Coast Salish regions. For the Lower Mainland, periods of rain ending early this morning, then cloudy with a 30% chance of showers, becoming a mix of sun and cloud this afternoon and a high of 17. Tonight, a few clouds, increasing cloudiness overnight, fog patches developing overnight, and a low of 10. Thursday, cloudy, a 60% chance of showers late in the afternoon, fog patches dissipating in the morning, and a low of 13. For the Gulf Islands, Nanaimo and Cowichan Valley regional districts, periods of rain ending this morning, then a mix of sun and cloud with a 40% chance of showers, a high of 18. Tonight, partly cloudy, becoming cloudy overnight, and a low of 10. Thursday, cloudy, a few showers beginning late in the afternoon, and a high of 16. 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

0: Beth, that's Kiss right here on your morning journey. And cousins, imagine you're working at a pharmacy. You look up, you see a mother bear coming through the door. Not only alone, but with her cub right behind her. Now that actually happened in PharmaSave in Hope. The bear walked in, brought her cub in, and wandered the aisles. Now I know customer service has plenty of things that never make it into a training manual, but there's a bear in cosmetics? That probably deserves its own chapter. Now the pair wandered through the store, checked out the consultation desk, and spent about 5 minutes browsing before leaving on their own. Staff moved customers to safety, gave bears the space, and nobody was hurt. Employees even joked that they were shopping for the bear necessities. Fair enough, when your customer has actual claws, you let the staff have their pun. And credit to those workers, keeping everybody calm while a mother bear wanders the aisles, that takes some nerve. Can you imagine the conversation as you walk through the door when you get home after that shift? Your significant other looks at you, anything happen at work today? You just look back, you might want to sit down for this one.
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0: Show me the way. That's Peter Frampton right here on Journey. And if the kids are leading you through a huge maze this weekend, good luck getting them to admit they've taken you past the same bush three times. 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A little music, a little wandering. Maybe let the kids show you the way for an afternoon. Sometimes that's where the best stories start. Next hour, we're sitting down with the Indigenous Music Office. Behind every artist finding an audience, there's people behind the scenes helping them get heard. Stay with me right here on your morning journey.
1: You can leave me behind. 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I'll be parked right here, waiting for you, while you let loose on the dance floor. Because as much as you hate to leave me for a night, I'd love to see you in the morning even more. Thanks for leaving me. Have a good time, buddy.
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0: Now your Journey FM weather forecast for the Coast Salish regions. For the Lower Mainland, cloudy with a 30% chance of showers. Periods of rain ending early this morning, then becoming a mix of sun and cloud this afternoon. A high of 17. Increasing cloudiness tonight. Fog patches developing overnight and a low of 10. On Thursday, fog patches dissipating in the morning, a 60% chance of showers late in the afternoon, and a low of 13. For the Gulf Islands, Nanaimo and Cowichan Valley regional districts, a mix of sun and cloud with a 40% chance of showers and periods of rain ending this morning with a high of 18. Partly cloudy tonight, then becoming cloudy overnight and a low of 10. Cloudy with a few showers beginning late in the afternoon on Thursday and a high of 16. 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

That's Boston Peace of Mind kicking off hour four of your morning journey. And Cousins, Uncle Trent, still here guiding the ship for you. And sometimes peace of mind is knowing somebody's in your corner. 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All right, Cousins, we're going to chat with Brenton from the Indigenous Music Office coming up. But first, here's George Harrison, My Sweet Lord, right here on CJNY.

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1: Now your Journey FM weather forecast for the Coast Salish regions. For the Lower Mainland, periods of rain ending early this morning, then cloudy with a 30% chance of showers, becoming a mix of sun and cloud this afternoon and a high of 17. Tonight, a few clouds, increasing cloudiness overnight, fog patches developing overnight and a low of 10. Thursday, cloudy, a 60% chance of showers late in the afternoon, fog patches dissipating in the morning and a low of 13. For the Gulf Islands, Nanaimo and Cowichan Valley regional districts, periods of rain ending this morning, then a mix of sun and cloud with a 40% chance of showers, a high of 18. Tonight, partly cloudy, becoming cloudy overnight and a low of 10. Thursday, cloudy, a few showers beginning late in the afternoon and a high of 16. 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

0: When you hear a song that really gets you, you start wondering about the person who wrote it, where they come from, who they learned from, what it took to get that music out to the world. And as a musician, I'm interested in who helps them keep going. The Indigenous Music Office works to support Indigenous people making their lives in music. Joining me today is Brenton. Brenton, before we dive into the work that the Indigenous Music Office does, why don't you start by introducing yourself to listeners and letting us know why Indigenous music is so important to you.
1: My name is Brenton Thorvaldsen, and I'm the program manager at the Indigenous Music Office, and it's a position I've held for the last 2 years. I live here in Selkirk, Manitoba with my family, and I'm a member of Saugeen First Nation here in Manitoba, and also have Métis roots that run pretty deep in my family as well, and actually grew up playing Métis fiddle here in Manitoba. It was a big part of my musical upbringing, and so Indigenous music has really always been a part of my musical story and part of my family's story. And of course, I've done a number of different jobs over the years, but I was fortunate enough in my early 20s to have a career as a session musician and a hired player and really learned a lot about the music industry there. It's kind of those two things in my life coming together for this work at the IMO, and it's just been a really great organization to work for. Really what the Indigenous Music Office is focused on is supporting Indigenous people working in the music industry. And there's obviously a ton of barriers for Indigenous people for entering the music industry. And we're really focused on trying to remove some of those and just making some of the supports that are out there for artists more accessible for Indigenous musicians and Indigenous creators across the country.
0: Brenton, why don't we wrap things up today with you giving us a little information on some of the upcoming initiatives offered by the Indigenous Music Office and the best way for listeners to get more information online.
1: Yeah, fantastic. I would love to. We have a program open right now. Actually, it's the second iteration or the 2026 iteration of Cultural Cadence. And you can apply to that program right on our website. We are intentionally trying to keep applications very simple, so it's not a huge burden to simply apply. And there's also a video component that allows you to, you know, express why you think you're a good fit for the program that our jury will be able to review. And so that's all on our website, which is indigenousmusicoffice.com. And while you're there, the best way to stay up to date on what's happening with us and our new programs that will be launching in the very near future here is through our newsletter that's also on the same website. And that's a monthly thing we send out. It has all the opportunities for Indigenous artists and industry people and really all the things you'd want to stay on top of. I promise we won't spam you. It's really high value stuff that it's really worthwhile signing up for.
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3: I'm Shauna Oromenko, Traffic Coordinator at Northern Native Broadcasting. For those of us who are not Indigenous, the National Day for Truth and Reconciliation is a day to pause, listen, and face the hard facts about our country's history. We cannot look away from the painful reality of the residential school system and the lasting damage they did to families. But working here, I get to see firsthand the incredible strength, talent, and enduring culture of Indigenous people and communities every single day. Knowing the history is only the start. We also need to take real action and be good neighbors to Indigenous communities across Canada. That means dropping our defenses and truly listening, making a point to uplift Indigenous voices, and taking the personal responsibility of educating ourselves. Today I lend my voice as a promise to do my part to help build a better future. 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
2: 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Sometimes a journey takes us forward. Sometimes it brings us back home. 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

That's the boss, Born to Run, rounding out your morning journey. And speaking of running, it's time for this uncle to get out of here. That's right. That's it. That's all. It's my time for the day. But you know, I'm going to be back tomorrow, 6 a.m. sharp, with more stories, more music. So come back and say hello, cousins. All right. Tomorrow, we'll be talking about what local business keeps you coming back for more, even when they're somewhere closer. So tomorrow, let's show them some love. Here's a little Hendrix to send you on your way. Stay deadly, cousins. Have a great day.

0: Hi, I'm Art and Terrace. This is my mother,
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0: 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I used to be a prisoner. So was my husband. And so were the kids. For their sake, we had to escape. So I said, let's turn off our devices and go outside. Now we can escape pickleball.
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4: Now your Journey FM weather forecast for the Coast Salish regions. For the Lower Mainland, cloudy with a 30% chance of showers. Periods of rain ending early this morning, then becoming a mix of sun and cloud this afternoon, a high of 17. Increasing cloudiness tonight, fog patches developing overnight and a low of 10. On Thursday, fog patches dissipating in the morning, a 60% chance of showers late in the afternoon and a low of 13. For the Gulf Islands, Nanaimo and Cowichan Valley regional districts, a mix of sun and cloud with a 40% chance of showers and periods of rain ending this morning with a high of 18. Partly cloudy tonight, then becoming cloudy overnight and a low of 10. Cloudy with a few showers beginning late in the afternoon on Thursday and a high of 16. 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
3: In honor of Orange Shirt Day, September 30th, a day of truth and reconciliation, we here at Canada's First Nations Radio wanted to share what this day meant to us as an Indigenous organization, as many of us are either the children or grandchildren of residential school survivors. 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
4: My name is Chad Wells, and I am a Tsimshian man from the Gitxaalasu First Nations. My cultural name is Kigach Hamneach, which means floating killer whale. Truth and reconciliation is an emotional day for me as my dad went to residential school. So my language wasn't spoken at all in our home, but my parents continue to make strong efforts in revitalizing our culture even today. I am proud to say my children attend Na'aksagilakyo School in Kitsimkalem, where they are taught our culture and language every single day. They also learn to speak and sing in Samalik. Hearing my dad say to us and my kids, "You are living our dream. Look at you go," means the world to me. People of my generation are proudly decolonizing the world we live in to bring respect and prosperity to all. It brings me some reconciliation in the truth being told to the world. Slomps, respect to all.
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0: In honor of Orange Shirt Day, September 30th, a day of truth and reconciliation, we here at Canada's First Nations Radio wanted to share what this day meant to us as an Indigenous organization, as many of us are either the children or grandchildren of residential school survivors. Please take a moment to listen and reflect on this very important day.
1: I'm Sabrina Spencer. To me, National Day of Truth and Reconciliation is a day where we all, as Indigenous and Indigenous allies, come together as one to uplift one another. On this day, we are more than just from the wolf, raven, eagle, or killer whale tribe. We are more than just Tsimshian, Nisga, Haisla. We are here. We are resilient. We continue to persevere each day by learning of our culture and heritage and teaching it to our children and grandchildren. I am Telem Tluwalsik, a Lhkibu ancestrally of the village of Kikatla. I am the daughter of a residential school survivor.
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2: Now your Journey FM weather forecast for the Coast Salish regions. For the Lower Mainland, cloudy with a 30% chance of showers, becoming a mix of sun and cloud this afternoon and a high of 17. Increasing cloudiness tonight with fog developing overnight, a low of 10. Fog patches dissipating in the morning on Thursday and a 60% chance of showers late in the afternoon, a low of 13. For the Gulf Islands, Nanaimo and Cowichan Valley regional districts, a mix of sun and cloud with a 40% chance of showers and a high of 18 today. Tonight, partly cloudy and becoming cloudy overnight with a low of 10. Thursday, expect cloudy skies and a few showers beginning late in the afternoon with a high of 16. 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
2: Hello, my name is Yolanda Layton. I'm a proud Haida Tsimshian woman, mother, nanai, spouse, and auntie. September 30th marks Orange Shirt Day, an occasion to honor the Indigenous children and families who suffered through the painful experiences of the residential school system in Canada. It is also a time to actively engage in reconciliation practices and work together to create a better future for everyone. Acknowledging our history is an important starting point, as it explains much of the systematic discrimination and puts us all on a path to lasting change. Orange Shirt Day asks us to confront the harsh truth about residential schools and recognize the deep harm caused to generations of Indigenous families. The last residential school in Canada closed in 1996, but the impacts of this system continue today. Learn the truth, celebrate our resiliency, and work towards meaningful reconciliation. Hua.
1: Learn more about how you can make an impact for Orange Shirt Day at DowneyWenjack.com.
3: Now your Journey FM weather forecast for the Coast Salish regions. For the Lower Mainland, cloudy with a 30% chance of showers, becoming a mix of sun and cloud this afternoon and a high of 17. Increasing cloudiness tonight with fog developing overnight, a low of 10. Fog patches dissipating in the morning on Thursday and a 60% chance of showers late in the afternoon, a low of 13. For the Gulf Islands, Nanaimo, and Cowichan Valley Regional Districts, a mix of sun and cloud with a 40% chance of showers and a high of 18 today. Tonight, partly cloudy and becoming cloudy overnight with a low of 10. Thursday, expect cloudy skies and a few showers beginning late in the afternoon with a high of 16. For up-to-date weather anytime, check out cjnyfm.ca or get the Journey FM app for iOS.
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And you know what I'm talking about. 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

0: In honor of Orange Shirt Day, September 30th, a day of truth and reconciliation, we here at Canada's First Nations Radio wanted to share what this day meant to us as an Indigenous organization, as many of us are either the children or grandchildren of residential school survivors. Please take a moment to listen and reflect on this very important day.
1: Most of us cannot even begin to imagine the trauma and tragedy of having our children forcibly taken before our very eyes for the purpose of indoctrination under the guise of education. If the past has taught us anything, it's that a truly progressive society has no business dictating outcomes for its most vulnerable or marginalized citizens. I'm Craig Ellis, General Manager for Northern Native Broadcasting, and as a non-Indigenous person, to me, this day means acknowledging a tragedy that should never have occurred and must never occur again. It means recognizing and celebrating a beautiful culture and traditional wisdom that is resilient and enduring. And it means a chance to continue the dialogue of healing and reconciliation and being an active participant, not just an idle spectator, this day and every day.
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3: Now your Journey FM weather forecast for the Coast Salish regions. For the Lower Mainland, cloudy with a 30% chance of showers, becoming a mix of sun and cloud this afternoon and a high of 17. Increasing cloudiness tonight with fog developing overnight, a low of 10. Fog patches dissipating in the morning on Thursday and a 60% chance of showers late in the afternoon, a low of 13. For the Gulf Islands, Nanaimo, and Cowichan Valley regional districts, a mix of sun and cloud with a 40% chance of showers and a high of 18 today. Tonight, partly cloudy and becoming cloudy overnight with a low of 10. Thursday, expect cloudy skies and a few showers beginning late in the afternoon with a high of 16. For up-to-date weather anytime, check out cjnyfm.ca or get the Journey FM app for iOS.
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4: Good afternoon. Let's take a look at the Journey FM weather forecast for the Coast Salish regions. In the Lower Mainland today, it's mainly cloudy, clearing throughout the afternoon, though, at a high of 17. And the clouds roll in overnight with fog at a low of 10. And for tomorrow, expect clouds and a chance of showers through the afternoon, high of 16, and showers overnight at a low of 12. For the Gulf Islands, Nanaimo and Cowichan Valley regional districts, mix of sun and cloud today, still a small chance of showers, high of 18, and then partly cloudy overnight, again with some showers expected, low of 10. For tomorrow, it's a cloudy day, still some showers at a high of 16, and periods of rain overnight at a low of 9. 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
2: In honor of Orange Shirt Day, September 30th, a day of truth and reconciliation, we here at Canada's First Nations Radio wanted to share what this day meant to us as an Indigenous organization, as many of us are either the children or grandchildren of residential school survivors. 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
3: As a non-Indigenous person working alongside incredible Indigenous colleagues and creators, September 30th, the National Day for Truth and Reconciliation, carries a profound weight for me. My name is Richard Phillip, and I'm the creative director here at Northern Native Broadcasting. When we reflect on the horrifying legacy of the residential school system, it's impossible not to feel the deep, lasting trauma it has left behind. It's a history we must face head-on. But in my role, I'm also deeply privileged to witness the immense resilience, beauty, and enduring strength of Indigenous cultures every single day. True reconciliation requires more than just passive sympathy. It demands reconciliation. Action through active, unwavering allyship for Indigenous peoples across the country. It means non-Indigenous Canadians like myself stepping up, listening without defensiveness, amplifying Indigenous voices, and committing to the everyday work of unlearning and rebuilding. Today, I'm adding my voice to say that I stand with you. I'm committed to being an active participant in this journey of healing. Join me as we reflect, remember, and uplift on this, the National Day for Truth and Reconciliation.
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Kind of feels like fall, doesn't it? Journey 106.3, mellow yellow. Couple of leaves starting to change now, depending on where you are. It's Fish afternoon, if I didn't say it already. I'm going to be throwing it to Trent in just a second here. Had a really great conversation with the CEO of the YWCA. Rhythms of Resilience is the topic. It's going to be coming up in about 10 minutes, just after David Bowie, maybe a little earlier than that. First off, Copperhead Road. You heard this one before. Steve Earle, Journey 106.3.

When a young person picks up a drum and shares a song, there's a whole community behind that moment. YWCA's Rhythm and Resilience is putting Indigenous children and youth at the center of this year's gathering.

0: Survivors and families while making room for celebration. Why is making that space for joy so meaningful as we approach the National Day for Truth and Reconciliation?
1: In the lead up to the National Day for Truth and Reconciliation, at YWCABC, we're always committed to learning. And I think what we learned through engaging with Indigenous women, Indigenous families who are participants in our program, but also the leaders who give us insight, who work in our organization, they really identified for us that there's more need for opportunity to celebrate. There's so much talent, especially this year because we're highlighting young performers. There's so many young people who bring a lot of hope and joy to the process of reconciliation. And so our organization decided about 4 years ago that we would host an event not only to center Indigenous voices, but also we have Indigenous-owned vendors showcasing traditional and contemporary art and crafts. And we want to center the community. So just bring people together for a free event. It's got delicious food. It allows for that time to celebrate and reflect.
0: Erin, is there a performer that you're especially excited for the community to discover at Rhythms to Resilience?
1: I'm excited about Proud Little Warriors because I've never heard them before, but they're a group of drummers, 10 to 12-year-old boys from Squamish Nation. I'm actually excited about all of them because DJ Osho, I've heard them before, incredible performer, and also former Women of Distinction nominee. And then Dancers of Damala Hamid, incredible local, but based from Coast Territory. So getting a different perspective on traditional culture from a different part of the province. So I'm excited about all of them. I think they're all going to bring a lot of joy, but also a lot of opportunity to connect and learn.
0: Erin, it sounds like you have an exciting day planned. So for a listener who's thinking, I'd like to bring my family, what do you think they need to know before they come down to Rhythms of Resilience?
1: First of all, please register. It is a free event, but we're looking to get a sense of how much food we need. So registration is available on ywcabc.org, our website. The event starts at 4:30. We'll welcome people in and we'll be offering food. And then at 5:30, the performances start. It is very family friendly. Part of the joy is just seeing the kids dancing and being able to celebrate with us. So inviting everyone in the community at Cedar Feast House is catering, so you can expect delicious food as well.
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5: Okay, here's a look at the Journey FM weather forecast for the Coast Salish regions. In the Lower Mainland today, it's mainly cloudy, high of 17, and clouds overnight expected, with fog patches developing at a low of 10. For tomorrow, expect a cloudy day with showers, high of 16, 12 over.

0: overnight. And for the Gulf Islands, Nanaimo and Cowichan Valley regional districts, mix of sun and clouds, still a chance of showers through the evening, 18 and 10 overnight with showers. Tomorrow, it's a cloudy day. Expect rain, high of 16, and that's likely to continue overnight at a low of 9. 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

If you saw this, Journey 106.3, hey, it's Fish. Blue Jays are out, dude. I saw a video on my Twitter page of Vlad saying they don't pay me to hit 40 every year. It's just a weird thing to say, especially if you're, you know, Vladimir Guerrero Jr. Better luck next year.

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1: What's going on in your area? Journey 106.3. Hey, it's Fish. Jacobus Alfonso was the artist with No Reason, and that's the track. 411 calendar just aired. We got a couple submissions on cjnyfm.ca. Very cool stuff. And I know Trent has been going around and asking a few people to talk with him, and maybe he'll get in contact with you. If you missed it, he talked with the CEO of the YWCA, and I know he's had a couple chats with the Vancouver Taiwan Fest, which sounds awesome. Whole lot on the docket here. Just coming up to 4, Santana, taking you there. Journey.

0: White Huskel Howl to Squeeze Sawikis. I'm from the Sealk Okanagan Nation, and you're listening to CJNY.
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It's our top 10 karaoke tunes. Journey 106.3. It's Fish. Did this one once a couple years ago. Disaster. You just know when you're up there and you're like, I am whiffing it so hard, but I need to commit to the bit. Eric Burden and War, Spill the Wine, Journey.

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2: Okay, here's a look at the Journey FM weather forecast for the Coast Salish regions. In the Lower Mainland today, it's mainly cloudy, high of 17, and clouds overnight expected, with fog patches developing at a low of 10. For tomorrow, expect a cloudy day with showers, high of 16, 12 overnight. And for the Gulf Islands, Nanaimo and Cowichan Valley regional districts, mix of sun and clouds, still a chance of showers through the evening, 18 and 10 overnight with showers. Tomorrow, it's a cloudy day, expect rain, high of 16, and that's likely to continue overnight at a low of 9. For up-to-date weather, anytime, check out the CJNYFM.ca homepage or download the Journey FM app for iOS.
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0: In honor of Orange Shirt Day, September 30th, a day of truth and reconciliation, we here at Canada's First Nations Radio wanted to share what this day meant to us as an Indigenous organization, as many of us are either the children or grandchildren of residential school survivors. Please take a moment to listen and reflect on this very important day.
1: Hi, this is Rob from Journey FM. In my time here working at this great radio station, I've had the privilege to witness and share in the amazing beauty and culture of the First Nation communities we serve in the Coast Salish region. It has also offered me the opportunity to get an up-close perspective to what has happened, what is happening now, and potentially what the future can be. While a single day marked on the calendar is nice, working at Journey FM has offered me a continual reflection of what truth and reconciliation can mean for my teammates, friends, as well as all the new acquaintances I meet at the yearly events I'm honored to attend as part of this radio team. I would encourage those like myself who are not Indigenous to take the time both today as well as the rest of the year to reflect and take action in a way you feel you can. But at the very least, really listen carefully and start to really hear and understand. Together, we can make a difference to help make reconciliation a reality and create meaningful change.
0: Learn more about how you can make an impact for Orange Shirt Day at DowneyWenjack.com.
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1: 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I want this song to play every time I enter a room. Just the guitar riff, though.